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0: How can I be homophobic?
1: My bitch is gay.

does hurt me till I can get my satisfaction. First me, and then just hurt me till I can get my satisfaction.